it. 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
1: 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Instead, you just say,

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The hate of men will pass, and dictators die, and the power they took from the people will return to the people. And so long as men die, liberty will never perish. 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

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Deep down in the jungle, I start banging my first bongo. Every monkey like to be in my place instead of me, cause I'm the king of bongo, baby, I'm the king of bongo bong.

And I know it's stupid to be mad about the boy. I'm so ashamed of it, but must admit

Jackie sees colors of green, but never envies a thing. Adjusts her brush and mutters her favorite song to sing.